Santos, Poppers, The Paws, More Than Grit, and Swarm. Just a few of your options if you want to get out and about on this lovely Friday night. And if you just want to sit back and relax and listen to some jazz, well, you're in the right place.

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I'm Flower Man Dan. You're listening to Jazz Spot Show, music to refresh your mind and nourish your soul. We started that set off with Pharoah Sanders doing Central Park West. Then we had Sphere with Decepticon. And then we had two tunes from a band called Startled Insects. We had Creatures and then Igor's Horn. I'd never heard of this band before, but I came across the record. It looked interesting. I played a tune, and I liked it so much, I just let it play another one. Like, that's one of the best random finds I've come across in the station in a minute. I'm definitely going to be listening to the rest of that album this weekend. Like, I'm very intrigued and interested to see what else Startled Insects is about. I've got 30 more minutes of jazz, and then it should be time for the video game show. Always good time listening to video game music with DJ Kit Kat. I'm going to read you a couple announcements, and we'll squeeze in as much jazz as we can. I've got some Duke Ellington lined up, and then we'll do a few more records, and it'll be time to move on to video games. All right. You may have been a victim of a mortgage modification or foreclosure scam. If you were asked to pay a fee for your modification, sign over the title to your property, redirect mortgage payments, stop making payments, sign documents with blank spaces, or stop talking to your lender. More information about how you can protect your home from mortgage scammers is available from the Fair Housing Action Center at 877-445-2100. Storm Surge of Reverb serves up a jumbo portion of high-energy surf and instrumental rock and roll music every Monday from 4 to 6 p.m. It's not just Wipeout on repeat. 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That's Storm Surge of Reverb every Monday from 4 to 6 p.m. All right, here is Duke Ellington with the controversial Suite Suites 1 and 2.

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I'm your host, DJ Kit Kat, and this is the video game music specialty show here at WTUL. I've been doing this for about a year and a half now, and tonight's theme, you can pick it up from what's playing underneath me right now. It is all going to be D&B and jungle. So if you're a big old fan of Amen Breaks, tonight's your night. If you're not, I'm sorry, but like they loved this genre of music in 90s video games especially. Right now, this is from Custom Robo Battle Revolution, just in case you were wondering. But real quick, first off, before we get into anything else, I'm going to real quick read over the calendar and let you guys know what events are going on tonight. All right, right now at 12 Mile Limit, they've got Benthos with DJ Eve Hill, Goth Night. Ada Chikiwawa is Andrew Duhon's Living Room Sessions with Adam Hood, Lance Rourke, and Kevin Galloway. 8 o'clock, Tiptina is Big in the 90s and That's So Fetch. 8 at OK Bar is Goner, Necromoon, Baby in the 90s and Big in the 90s are two different things. Okay. And My Beloved. 9 at Bar Redux is Big Leather, The Roliff, and Lily Fine. 9, Holy Diver by Polaroid, Sam Vega, and Fen Magus. 9 o'clock, BJ's Lounge's Cumbia Nasty Crew and Lapis. We have a surprisingly long calendar tonight. 9 at St. Rock Tavern is Tina May's single release and birthday party with Dusky Waters, Miss Martha and her Good Time Gang, and Tina May, of course. 9 at Carrollton Station's Pocket Chocolate and Michael Mullen's Band, and 10 at Santos will be Poppers, The Paws, More Than Grit, and Swarm. Alrighty, y'all. Thanks so much for being tuned in. If you want to call in for whatever reason is on your mind, you can call at 504-865-5885. Otherwise, get ready, because we are about to be in D&B hell tonight. You're tuned into Joystick Jukebox on WTL New Orleans.

Is that not one of the craziest songs you've ever heard? This is Joystick Jukebox here on W2L New Orleans 91.5 FM. I'm your host, DJ Kit Kat. That last one was from just a game simply called Bass Landing 2, where you go and catch fish. It just shows you how awesome fishing can be. Then before that was from Ninja Jajimaru-kun, Onigiri Ninpochu, then Klonoa, the first one, Steep Slope Sliders, the Wii Channel News, Moon Remix, RPG Adventure, Final Fantasy, what is XI, that's 6? No, 11, oh my gosh, Final Fantasy 11, Custom Robo, Battle Revolution, and just the PlayStation startup sound was everything played over the last half hour. All right, before we get into more tunes, other than the one that's playing underneath me right now, I'm going to read you guys just two things that I think are quite important. This first one, the Cabildo is one of the most historically significant buildings in America. It was the seat of the Spanish colonial government, the site of the Louisiana Purchase Transfer in 1803, and a home to the Louisiana State Supreme Court. Now the Cabildo is a public museum showcasing the rich and colorful textures of Louisiana's history. More information is available online at lsm.crt.state.la.us or by phone at 800-568-6968. 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At noon, the Folk Show with host Mark T brings you singer-songwriters, fiddlers, bluegrass, and more. The Folk Show is followed by the Americana Show at 2 p.m., dusting off the old and bringing you new Americana, rockabilly, and alt-country music. 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All right, I got some Unreal Tournament playing under me. If you've got anything that you'd like to say, or perhaps if you even have a special request that comes within the theme, and the theme tonight, if you haven't already noticed, is all D&B, jungle, anything adjacent to that, we're really sticking to it. It's one of the 90s favorite genres in video games. But yeah, if you'd like to call in, that's at 504-865-5885. Feel free. Don't be shy. Anyways, we're going to keep going. We're here till 10. You are tuned in to Joystick Jukebox on W2L New Orleans.

You are tuned into Joystick Jukebox here on WTL New Orleans 91.5 FM. I'm DJ Kit Kat, and tonight's show is all video game music that is D&B, jungle, breaks, whatever you want to call it. It's all in that sort of circle of genres. And yeah, boy, did they love putting D&B into every game in the 90s and early 2000s. But it's awesome. I love it. This one right now is from Tetrasphere on the N64. Then we had Kirby 64 before that, Resident Evil 4, 1080 Degree Snowboarding, Sega Rally 2, Super Monkey Ball, the new Tetris, another Tetris game, Ape Escape, Going Deaf. Not Going Deaf. That is from FIFA. That was from FIFA Street 2. And that one got messed up. Then Nottam of Wind and Unreal Tournament was everything over the last half hour. Thank y'all for being tuned in with me here. I'm going to look at the calendar and let you guys know what events are still going on tonight that you can probably still go catch. All right, let's see. 9 o'clock right now at Bar Redux is Big Leather, The Roliff, and Lily Fine. Then 9 at Holy Divers by Polaroid, Sam Vega, and Fen Magus. 9 at BJ's Lounge, Cumbia, Nasty Crew, and Lapis. 9 o'clock, Sink Rock Tavern. They got Tina May's single release and birthday party with Dusky Waters, Miss Martha and her Good Time Gang, and of course, Tina May. 9 o'clock, Carrollton Station is Pocket Chocolate and Michael Mullen's band. So there's a lot going on right now. But also an hour from now at 10 p.m. at Santos Bar will be Poppers, The Paws, More Than Grit, and Swarm. Still less to see on this beautiful Friday night. Hope y'all are feeling well. Everybody I know right now is getting sick, so I hope y'all are doing pretty okay out there. If you want to call in, if you've got a special request that is D&B or jungle related, you can call that in at 504-865-5885. Otherwise, you guys are tuned in to the one and only video game music specialty show, Joystick Jukebox, here on WTL New Orleans.

You're tuned into Joystick Jukebox here on W2L New Orleans. You're probably thinking, this isn't D&B, this isn't Jungle, this is none of those things. This is Delfino Plaza from Super Mario Sunshine, and you'd be correct. I just wanted to play it because I thought it would be funny to just throw it in the middle of this whole set. This is the one rule I'm breaking. But yeah. Thank y'all for being tuned in tonight. Of course, right now, this is from Super Mario Sunshine. Before that, I played from Space Fisherman, then PN03. I don't know if that's actually how you pronounce that. Sorry, Sander. I know you're listening. And Jackie, hi. Then we had Jet De Go. Before that, Shin Honkaku Hanafuda, definitely one of those Japan-only games. Metal Gear Solid 2 Substance, Rage Racer, Roll Cage, Mario Kart Wii, and Sonic Shuffle. Yeah, we played a lot over the last half hour. And now we got just another 30 minutes left, a little less than 30 minutes. But before I get into that, I'm going to read you guys some important things that I'd like you to know. The IRS is alerting taxpayers about email scams that direct individuals to fake websites which demand personal information like social security numbers and bank account numbers. The IRS does not communicate by email, by text message, or over social media like Facebook. The IRS encourages people to protect their personal and financial information at all times. Make sure you are visiting the official IRS website, irs.gov. Do not fall prey to cyber thieves by visiting fake websites ending in .com, .net, or .org. And check out the Friday Night Jam Session show every other Friday from 8 to 10 p.m. so that one switches off with mine. Host DJ Uptown Ruler explores jam bands from the 90s to the present. Journey through the night with a good dose of eclectic contemporary psychedelic rock music featuring extended jams. Jam out right here with W2L every other Friday night. Yeah, it's a great show. You love those jam bands. Speaking of the switching off, that means I will be back here again in 2 weeks. And that's just how it's going to continue for the summer. The summer schedule is going to be just same as always, every other week playing here. Yeah, last chance to call in if you'd like to at 504-865-5885. This is some Extreme G2 in the background. I'm DJ KitKat, and you're listening to Joystick Jukebox on W2L New Orleans.

Hello, this is the human element of WTUL. Got a phone call on the station, and when it's just you, that's it. You answer the phone. Alrighty. I've got just one more song after this one. This one right now is Rayman 2. Before that was Ridge Racer Type 4, Einhander, Armored Core, No More Heroes 3, Ace Driver, Bomberman Hero, and Extreme G2. Yep, that was everything. And thank y'all so much for tuning into this special D&B Jungle Breaks, whatever edition of Joystick Jukebox this evening. I will be here again in 2 weeks, and that will continue through the summer. So see you then. And stick around for DJ MB, who's got a cool show, as always, and is generally a cool person. Thank y'all. Good night.

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0: 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Special thanks to DJ Kit Kat for another wonderful rendition of Joystick Jukebox. That's every other Friday from 8 to 10 p.m., so if you like that show, I recommend you check her out. Check them out twice a month. All right, you just heard local artist Jafirs with Foolin' Around. That is featured on our Songs in the Basement Volume 23 compilation, which you can find on Bandcamp, with all proceeds going toward the station. Tonight's show, we have a really fun show planned. It's based off of the writer, poet Hanifa Durakib's latest podcast series. He's a music writer, culture writer, as well as a poet, and it's called Living for the City, and it's about Detroit music scene. And the first episode just dropped this week, and the focus is on labor and how that factors into Detroit's music. You want to add anything else to that?
1: Musicians and art and how they're working for the music.
0: Exactly. So we're going to play a bunch of music from Detroit. We have some MC5 in the lineup. We have stuff from the Belleville Three, who were the founders of techno. We got some girl group stuff. We have a lot of cool things for you all. We have a Springsteen cover. He's not from Detroit, but it's okay. It's labor. But before we get to the music, let's look at our concert calendar, because there's a lot going on this evening. Let's see. It's Bayou Boogaloo tonight, so there might be some after parties still happening. There was a show at the Broadside at 6:30 p.m. It's probably wrapping up, but there might be things going on around that area. A Bar Redux tonight on Poland Avenue. It's Big Leather, The Roliff, and Lily Fane. At Holy Diver on St. Bernard, by Polaroid, Sam Vega, and Fen Magus are playing. At BJ's Lounge on Burgundy, we have Cumbia Nasty Crew and La Peace. At St. Rock Tavern, not St. Rock, we have Tina May single release and Birthday Party, Happy Birthday, with Dusky Waters, who's also featured on our Songs in the Basement Volume 23 compilation. Miss Martha and Her Good Time Gang and Tina May, of course. At Carrollton Station, we have Pocket Chocolate and the Michael Mullins Band. And starting now at Santos Bar on Decatur Street, if you can find parking around there, is Poppers, The Paws, More Than Grit, and Swarm. And of course, if there are any shows that you think should be on our calendar but are not, please email us at wtul.calendar@gmail.com. Okay, let's get back to the music. We have a track from local artist YSO Dabs. I'm going to play that for you now. Tune in and make yourselves comfy, everyone. 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
0: 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This is Musicophilia. It is the Detroit and Detroit adjacent labor celebration edition of Musicophilia, inspired by Hanifa Durakib's podcast, which I put the link to in the show notes. Special shout out to my friends Rich and Pam. Thank you for listening and for calling in, as always. Always love to hear from y'all. You just heard Detroit Punk's Death, argued to be one of the first punk bands. It's a whole conversation about that. But that was our song, We're Gonna Make It, off their album 3. And we were just talking about how this is complimentary. It's not derogatory. But that song sounds like it would be featured on an episode of The Bear. And maybe it will be in the final season.
1: Coming of age.
0: Coming of age. Christopher Storer, get you on the horn. Add that in. Before that, we had The Stooges, The Sons of Detroit with 1970 off of Air Punch Rock. Public Enemy before that with Prophets of Rage. Not Detroit, but, you know, it's all connected. We had the Slits before that with their cover of I Heard It Through the Grapevine, the Motown Great, also a great cover. Detroit Cobras with Cha-Cha Twist. And then local artist YSO Dab starting us off with Rain and Dust off of Eve's Currency EP. All right, we have a lot more music to get through, but before we get back to that, let's take a gander at our community partners and their PSAs. The first is from Habitat for Humanity, which can make use of used hardware, housewares rather, or surplus building materials. Donated materials are made available for purchase at the Habitat for Humanity Restore, located on North Lane off Highway 59, just north of I-12. Proceeds benefit Habitat for Humanity. More information, including directions and volunteering, is available by phone at 985-898-0642. That was hard for me tonight. And then tune into the All Oldies Show every Saturday night on WTUL from 8 until 10 to hear music left to the radio dial as it was in past decades. Let the DJs take you on a sonic joyride through the past that includes old prog, vintage new wave and punk, underground rock and soul, synthwave, psychedelia, and much more. If it's vintage and cool, the DJs will blow off the dust and play it for you. That's every Saturday from 8 until 10 p.m., only on WTUL New Orleans 91.5 FM. And as a reminder, tomorrow is Election Day, and it's a very big election. You know, I got in my soapbox a lot, and I will get again. But this is very important. Despite the House race being canceled while that little redistricting happens, and I hope y'all are following that, all other races are a go, including for 5 amendments that really could harm the state if they pass. That's my editorialization, and it's also true. And the Anti-Gravity Voter Guide is a great resource. You can check that out online. DSA has a voter guide as well, and a few other outlets do too. So if you're able to vote, register to vote in Louisiana, I would encourage you to do so tomorrow. All right. On that note, let's get back to it. Let's hear from our friends De La Soul with the song Through Ya City. This song was produced on my... Hold on one second. We're having some tech difficulties tonight. I don't know what's going on with the gremlins. So we're not going to play De La Soul right now because we're having some tech difficulties. So we are... Let's see. I'm going to be on the mic. We're going to stall. What are we going to... What do we have? Okay. Let's try... Here we go. So... Gonna riff. Let's see what else is going on. As you all know, we have a few more shows. I'll just read out the concert calendar while we're dealing with these tech issues. We have a few shows tonight. As always, if you weren't here at the top of the hour, Big Leather and The Roliff and Lily Fain are playing at Bar Redux. By Polaroid, Sam Vega and Fen Magus at Holy Diver. We have Kumbia Nasty Crew and La Peace at BJ's Lounge. At St. Rock, it's Tina May's single release and birthday party with Dusky Waters, Miss Martha and Her Good Time Gang, and Tina May, of course. At Carrollton Station, Pocket Chocolate and Michael Mullen's band are playing. In Santos Bar, we have Poppers and The Paws, More Than Grit, and Swarm. And what do we have up next?
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0: 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This is the Detroit version of Musicophilia. Thanks to everyone for tuning in. And Detroit adjacent, too, not exclusively Detroit. You just heard Patrick Cowley with Shake It Up off of Hardware. That came out on Dark Entries Records last year. We had Kevin Saunderson, one of the Belleville Three, the founders of Detroit Techno. They created techno when they were teenagers, which, like, I wasn't doing anything that cool when I was a teenager.
1: Inventing new sounds.
0: a whole new genre of music, a whole new art form. But that is The Groove That Won't Stop, the original mix, and that's a 25th anniversary. But that originally came out in 1988. So 25th anniversary was not this year, but, you know. Anyway, Spaceman 3 before that with Big City, Everybody I Know Can Be Found Here. We had Ant starting us off with Behind the Sound off of Collection of Sounds, Volume 4. All right, we're going to get back to it in just a few minutes. Thank you all for tuning in this evening. As always, it's a pleasure to play music for y'all. I hope y'all are taking care. Let's look at the concert calendar to see what is going on. It's Bayou Boogaloo. I'm pretty sure all those shows, the official shows are over, but there might still be things going on in Mid-City this evening. At Bar Redux on Poland Avenue, we have Big Leather, The Roliff, and Lily Fane. At Holy Diver, of course, Bipolaroid, Sam Vega, and Fen Magus are playing tonight. At BJ's Lounge on Burgundy Street, we have Kumbi and Nasty Crew and Lapeace. At St. Rock Tavern, it's the Tina May single release and birthday party. Happy birthday, Tina May. And she is performing along with Dusky Waters, Miss Martha and her Good Time Gang. At Carrollton Station, at Pocket Chocolate and Michael Mullins Band, might still be playing. And at Santos Bar tonight, it's Poppers, The Paws, More Than Grit, and Swarm. All right, who do we have next again? Yes, we have, let me pull this up. The chair I'm in is, like, extra comfy because it's been broken in and it's a little hard to get out of. I almost fell asleep during the techno tracks because it's so soothing. Yeah. But I'm here with y'all. This is Mex Tape. They are a group that combines cumbia, tumbia, and Mexican hip-hop. This album is called Veteranos. It came out 21 years ago. And this song is called Fuego here in WTUL New Orleans 91.5 FM.

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0: 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You just heard local artist Avery Island BCE with In Coppet. That is featured on our Songs from the Basement Volume 23 compilation, which you can purchase on Bandcamp with all proceeds going toward the station. Hooray! Before that, you heard Nation of Languages cover of Bruce Springsteen's Tougher Than the Rest. That is off of Sub Pop and a single that's coming out soon. Again, this is the Detroit Labor Neva Durakee influence show tonight, but Springsteen, he transcends all geography.
1: He's the boss.
0: Exactly. We had Drugstore Lipstick before that with Kiss Me off of Bio Girl and also our Songs in the Basement Volume 23 compilation. Jay Dilla, the late, great Jay Dilla, producer, hip-hop artist, beats maker, and that is the instrumental version of Come Get It, Where You At? And that is off the Beat Generation 10th Anniversary Presents, Come Get It, Where You At? That came out in 2005. Local artist Mac NL featuring another local artist, Kai Delua, with Understand It, also off our Songs in the Basement Volume 23 compilation. There's a lot of great hip-hop emerging in the city right now, and a lot of it's coming out of Loyola, so keep your ears and eyes open for that. And then we had De La Soul with Through Your City off of Art Official Intelligence Mosaic Thump, I can't speak, and that song was produced by Jay Dilla. And then we had Mexican hip-hop group Mextech starting us off with Fuego off of 2005's Veteranos. Okay, everyone, we have about half an hour left together with the show. Thank you so much for tuning in, as always. Before we get back to the music, we have a couple of PSAs. The first is from the American Arab Anti-Discrimination Committee. As you all might know, in recent years, bias against Arab Americans has grown throughout the U.S. And the American Arab Anti-Discrimination Committee, or ADC, is a grassroots civil rights organization working to combat discrimination, bias, and stereotyping. More information about the New Orleans chapter of the ADC is available online at adc.org. And then every Saturday afternoon, WTUL brings you 4 hours of Americana music. At noon, the Folk Show with host Mark T brings you singer-songwriters, fiddlers, bluegrass, and more. 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Okay, let's start this next set off with some more Detroit techno house. This is from the Detroit Escalator Company, which is important to the Detroit scene, but has not gotten as much, you know, wider recognition as maybe they deserve. This is from Soundtrack 313 Plus 6, an album that, I was reading about it, kind of fell into obscurity for a while, but has been reissued, and it's getting its accolades. And this is the song, The Inverted Man, Falling, here in WTUL New Orleans.

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0: And you are listening to Musicophilia here in WTUL New Orleans, 91.5 FM. And, you know, of course, streaming and archived in WTUL.FM. Thank you all so much for tuning in this evening. It's been a pleasure, as always. And like I mentioned in the show notes, there's a link to the podcast, music documentary series that inspired the show tonight. You just heard The Gun Club with John Hardy off of Miami, not Detroit, but it all fits together. We have the Sonics from the Pacific Northwest, where I hail from, with The Witch off of Original Northwest Punk. The Replacements, The Mats with Can't Hardly Wait off of Pleased to Meet Me. And then we did have a little Detroit representation with MC5 with Kick Out the Jams. And we tried to play Ramblin' Rose, but that CD just didn't want to play it. So
1: it's too rambly.
0: Too rambly tonight, apparently. We also have the Happy Mondays at Madchester Band. UK version of Detroit. Sure. It's industrial town with Oasis. The band Oasis got their name from that song. The Shangri-Las, a little girl group, action with a Dum Dum Diddy. And then the Detroit Escalator Company starting us off with The Inverted Man Falling off of the album. That is the wrong album that Spinatron's telling us. But that album, again, is Soundtrack 313 plus 6, and that was reissued a few years ago. All right, everyone, DJ Lapis Lazuli is on next. We're going to play it with one more song, and I'll be back next Friday, May 22nd, for World Goth Day show, which is falling on World Goth Day this year. So expect some.

types of crime rates. Councilwoman hesitates. 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Weatherman complaining. Predicted sun, it's raining. Everyone's protesting. Boyfriend keeps adjusting. You're not like all of the rest. Garbage ain't collected. Women ain't protected. Politicians using. People they're abusing. The mafia's getting bigger, like pollution in the river. And you tell me.

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Smoking causes cancer. This system's gonna fall soon to an angry young tune. And that's a concrete co-fact. The Pope digs population. Freedom from taxation. Teeny bops are uptight. Drinking at a stoplight. Miniskirt is flirting. I can't stop, so I'm hurting. Spencer sells her hopeless chest. Adultery plays the kitchen. Bigot cops than fiction. The little man gets shafted. Sons and money's drafted. Living by a timepiece. New war in the Far East. Can you pass the Rorschach test?

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This is DJ Lapis Lazuli, and you're tuning in to Head in the Clouds at midnight. It's currently 12:06 a.m. on Saturday, May 16th. Yes, indeed. Since it's the top of the hour, just coming out real quick to let y'all know what's happening in the city of New Orleans for this Saturday. Starting off at 6:30. Actually, a little bit of an update. I just hit the refresh button. We've only really got one event listed, and that's Catch the Whiff with Platinum Posse over at 12 Mile Limit. That'll be happening at 8 p.m. And that's what's happening tonight in the city of New Orleans. If you have any more questions, not just about tonight's events, but also future events, you can always check out the website. Alrighty, shout out to DJ MB and company for holding it down for the past couple hours. Now I'm going to hit y'all with some, I guess as DJ MB put it, sad boy music, sad boy indie music. If I'm not mistaken, I got, that first track I heard was Shining by Mac DeMarco. That's off of his most recent record that he released last year, titled Guitar. How original. Anyways, I'm going to go and hit you with a little bit of a classic from the 90s. This is Concrete Seconds by Pinback off the record Blue Screen Life. Thank y'all so much for tuning in. As always, this is DJ Lapis Lazuli. You already know what the deal is. Keep your feet on the ground and your head in the clouds.

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This is DJ Lapis Lazuli, and you've been tuning in to Head in the Clouds. It's currently 12:31 a.m. on the Saturday, May 16th. Since it's that half-hour point, I'm just coming on to let y'all know about a PSA and promo. This public service announcement is brought to you by WTUL New Orleans. Knoll Arts Learning Center provides cultural access to young people with special needs. 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Quick little track review since we started at the top of the hour. Right at midnight, or rather 12:03 a.m., I went ahead and hit y'all with Shining by Mac DeMarco off of his newest record, Guitar. After that, we played Concrete Seconds by Pinback, Decay by Ivy, Remember the Heart by Fine, Saint Ivy by Beach Fossils, Sábado em Copacabana by Leo, that is a world artist that is based out of Brazil, if I'm not mistaken, and most recently, you just heard Satisfied and Tickled Too by Taj Mahal off the 1975 record of the same name. Yes, indeed. I've been having a blast, y'all. I hope that y'all are digging the tunes despite how late the hour is currently. I'm going to go ahead, keep it a little bit somber. You know, I guess same tempos, same rhythms. Nothing too hard-hitting. If I'm not mistaken, I got track 3 from Lowe's classic 2001 record, Things We Lost in the Fire. That song is titled Dinosaur Act. I hope y'all take it as much as I do. Well, thank y'all so much for tuning in. As always, this is DJ Lapis Lazuli. I'm about to say it. Keep your feet on the ground and your head in the clouds.

try that to love her again. Say that to love her again. Say that to love her.

Hey, Diva. What are you doing up so late? Anyways, WTUL New Orleans, 91.5 FM. This is DJ Lapis Lazuli, and you've been tuning in to a midnight edition of Head in the Clouds. It's currently 1:02 a.m. on this Saturday, May 16th. Whoopsie. Since it's that top of the hour, I'm just coming on to let y'all know what's happening tonight in the city of New Orleans. And surprisingly, we've only really got one thing on the calendar, and that is Catch the Whiff, performing with Platinum Posse. That's going to be happening at 12 Mile Limit at 8 p.m. tonight. And that's what's happening tonight in the city of New Orleans, according to the calendar. If you have any more questions, you can always head over to the website to find out more information about both tonight's events and events for future dates. A little quick track review since the half hour started. I went ahead and hit y'all with Dinosaur Act by Low, followed by Muzzle of Bees by Wilco. Not the bees. After that, we played To Whom Should I Write, the demo version by Mojave 3, followed by Little Chance by Lutalo, Honesty by Villager, Parting Waltz by Red Stick Ramblers. That is a local act, if I'm not mistaken, based out of Baton Rouge. After that, we played Wishing I Don't Care by Josiah Flores. And most recently, you just heard This Feeling by Alabama Shakes off their 2015 record, Sound and Color. Alrighty, a nice little run in between Americana and folk. Also some indie folk as well. I was really digging it. I hope y'all liked it as much as I did. If I'm not mistaken, I'm going to go ahead and do some genre hopping. I'm just going to kind of jump around in some electronica, maybe like some synth pop, maybe some dream pop. I've got track 6 queued up off of Phantogram's record Eyelid Movies. That track is titled As Far As I Can See. I hope y'all dig it as much as I do. Well, thank y'all so much for tuning in. As always, this is DJ Lapis Lazuli. Keep your feet on the ground and your head in the clouds.

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0: have one. 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
1: 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I don't have anything to drink at my place.
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0: Why?
1: Because you'll be there.

Well, hello there. WTUL New Orleans, 91.5 FM. This is DJ Lapis Lazuli, and you've been tuning into Head in the Clouds. It's currently 1:30 a.m. on a Saturday, May 16th. Since it's that half-hour point, I'm just coming on to let y'all know what's happening with these PSAs and promos. This public service announcement is brought to you by WTUL New Orleans. The American-Italian Renaissance Foundation's museum tells the story of the cultural contributions of one of New Orleans' more often overlooked immigrant groups, from procedures and anesthesiology, which are still in use today, to the tradition of the St. Joseph's Day altar. The museum is located at 537 South Peters in the Warehouse District. Once again, that address is 537 South Peters. More information is available online at www.airf.org or by phone at 504-522-7294. 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Does your group work for the good of New Orleans? 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Quick little track review since the top of the hour. At 104 a.m., we played As Far As I Can See by Fantagram, followed by Points by James Blake, Off the Fence by the James Hunter Six, Boxing by Mount Kimby. That song featured King Cruel. After that, we played Police Scanner by Chanel Beads, Give Me the Night by Laptop, Reveal Dusty by Wombo, and most recently, you just heard Mem Drive by shoegaze band Should. Yes, indeed. If I'm not mistaken, that record is something we received recently and is, in fact, a reissue of a record that was originally released in 1998. I hope you all have been digging it so far. Alrighty. Well, as usual, I always love to, more times than usual, I like to end the show off with some dream pop and shoegaze, and of course, I can't help myself. If I'm not mistaken, which it seems I am, oh, of course, I got track 6 from Maria Somerville's most recent record. That album is titled Luster, and the track is called Spring. How fitting. Anyways, thank y'all so much for tuning in, as always. This is DJ Lapis Lazuli. Keep your feet on the ground, and your head in the clouds.

Scared yet? No? You should be. No, I'm kidding. I'm kidding. Hey, y'all. WTUL New Orleans, 91.5 FM. This is DJ Lapis Lazuli. And you've been tuning in to a late night edition of Head in the Clouds. It's currently 1:53 a.m. on this Saturday, May 16th. I just wanted to come on super quick for a track review and some parting words. Starting off at 1:33, I went ahead and hit y'all with Spring by Maria Somerville, followed by Throughout the Dark Months of April and May by Cocktail Twins. So true, twin. Anyways, after that, I went ahead and played When I'm Thinking About You by The Sundays, Nowhere Near by Yo La Tengo, and just a second ago, you heard Late Night, which is the opening track by a EP by the local shoegaze band Belong that was released in 2008. Alrighty, well, that just about wraps it up. As always, I love to end with an album closer. So what I got for y'all is a little bit of a trimmed down version of what is supposed to be a nearly 15 minute song, but instead I just kind of skip the verse or two and jump to a pretty ambient part. It's the album closer to the album Clouds by the indie rock band based out of Boston. That band is named The Ivory Coast. I hope y'all take it as much as I do. The name of the song is, I didn't even say the name. There Will Be Clouds. You're telling me. Anyways, thank y'all so much for tuning in. This is DJ Lapis Lazuli. Signing off. Keep your feet on the ground, your head in the clouds. And I'll see you on Wednesday morning, 10 a.m. to 12 p.m. or midnight to 2 next Saturday. Take care, y'all.

0: my baby. How big you'll be in a verra's while. 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
1: 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Let's get lucky!
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0: thing. W.T. Wells recording here. We have requested that they wouldn't. We don't want this to be broadcasted. This is a Newcomb affair. This is not student-wide. And we don't want this to be built up to any proportions that we do not feel it is in.
1: Being hated by children, dogs, and Beth Sampson can't be that bad. 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

Hi, I'm Jerry Springer, and I want to wish a happy 50th anniversary to WTUL. It was my first job in broadcasting, and it's been downhill ever since. 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

This is Kevin Hunter from Wire Train at WTUL 91.5 Progressive Stereo. If you wake up and there's broken bottles all over your kitchen, turn on the radio and they'll go away. I'm lying. Bye.

Hey there, this is John Doe. 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Thank you for listening.

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0: Thank you very much. My favorite four-letter of the alphabet is WTUL, and that's the same as the radio station. What a coincidence. Thank you very much.
1: Because when I bust make a jam, it don't break down. That's what we listen to.
0: Yeah, that's pretty nice.
1: Yeah.
0: WTUL.

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1: One other thing, WTUL is recording here. We've requested that they wouldn't. We don't want this to be broadcasted. This is a Newcomb affair. This is not student-wide. And we don't want this to be built up to any proportions that we do not feel it is in.
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0: 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Feed your pet iguana to the garbage disposal. 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

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You might say she's one of my more successful experiments. Too bad, though.

Hello to all you teeny boppers out there in Radio Land. This is the old fat daddy fun frolicking here in Groove Orleans with all kinds of boss degrees outside, telling you about the spot on your dial where you really hear more music and less of this kind of noise that I make. It's WTUL at 550 on your dial in Groove Orleans, right? Yes.

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Sometimes I just wish we could all be together as one and love each other. I just wish, sometimes I just wish there was more love in the world, more caring, more beautiful things. I just wish we could listen to WTUL all the time.

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1: 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She looked a whole lot like Leslie Caron and Gigi.
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Your yash was a house to be a mansion. 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

This is Frank Black. That's right, Frank Black on WTUL 91.5 FM New Orleans, progressive stereo rock music. In the future, maybe you can see me in Las Vegas with Henry Rollins on the Hank and Frank crooning hour down at one of the better casinos someday when you're older and have more money to spend.

Good morning, good morning. You're listening to WTUL New Orleans 91.5 FM. Good morning, folks. This is DJ Grimace, and I just walked into the station, and I will be here for the next 2 hours playing Laura Palmer's secret mixtape, All Songs Wonderful and Strange. And I'm going to be here every Saturday morning this summer. So please, if you wake up at 6 a.m. and you're driving to work or whatever you may be doing in these dark morning hours, I will be there with you. So from 6 to 8 a.m. all summer long, I will be playing all the music that I've kind of listened to in the past week and new music to the station. And then, of course, at 7 a.m., I will be doing Covers War. And this week, I am incredibly excited for Covers War. This was a cover that I stumbled upon just this past week. It's brand new. Matter of fact, it was just released on the 15th, and I think you're going to be amazed. I was amazed by it. And it takes us back to when early aughts, mid aughts, when we really kind of, the genre of sort of pop punk was really kind of hit the airwaves and was really big. So it's sort of a song from that genre. Anyway, that's all the hints I'm going to give. So you're going to have to stick around. I will be doing Covers War at 7 a.m. But before I kick in and start playing some music, I do have some events to tell you about. 8 o'clock at 12 Mile Limit, it's Catch the Whiff with Platinum Posse. There's also a lot of stuff going on today. At Broadside, at the outdoor stage, it's going to be the Bayou Boogaloo on tour. This is the 20th anniversary of Bayou Boogaloo. And instead of being on the Bayou this year, it's going to be at two different locations, including the Broadside. Let's see, there's going to be River Eckert at 3:30, Davis Rogan at 4:45, Tom Worrell at 6 p.m., Big Chief Brian in the Nouvelles at 7:45 p.m., and then there's going to be Last Dance, a tribute to Donna Summer, and that's going to be starting at 9 p.m. Let's see, there's a lot of other stuff going on around town, as always. At Carrollton Station, it's Jeb Mahmoud birthday celebration. At Chickiwawa, it's Jammy Buffett. Let's see what else is going on. At DBA, it's the Young Lion Showcase and the Jason Neville Funk Soul All-Stars. Kind of just Gaza Gaza tonight. It's going to be Rock Euphoria, Gold Connections, plus Rain Sticks. Also, just a lot of stuff going on around.

I am so excited. This is probably one of the best weeks of music for me. I feel like I just, it was just so many people that I didn't expect had put out some new music. Mike D of the Beastie Boys dropped a new single, and I will be playing that in probably around 6:30 or so. And but what I'm going to start with is a new single from Death Cab for Cutie. They put out some new music, and this is a new single from them, as it looks like they're gearing up to put out a brand new album. And what I really love about this single is it's a little bit harder. I feel like the last few albums they've put out, they've sort of played around a little bit with their genre. They've taken a lot of different places. And this one, I feel like, goes back to very original Death Cab for Cutie sound. So I'm really excited for this new album. So without further ado, here is Punching the Flowers, a new single from Death Cab for Cutie. This is DJ Grimace, and I'll be here until 8 a.m. Hope you all are having a great morning.

I'm sitting right here, try to find out what it takes to win your love for me. I can't tell by the way you smile, girl. I'm in heaven.

And that is Mike D on WTUL New Orleans 91.5 FM. Good morning, folks. This is DJ Grimace, and I am here with Laura Palmer's Secret Mixtape, playing all songs wonderful and strange. And that was a brand new single from Mike D. This is the first new material from a Beastie Boy since 2011's Hot Sauce Committee Part 2. Apparently, Mike D's been kind of doing some very quietly promoted shows around California, including with apparently his son has a band, and so he's been doing these kind of like little shows and like pizza nightclub dance halls. And anyway, dropped this single just on May 8th, so it's brand new, and had to share that with you. I'm so excited about it. Think it's great. Anyway, let's see, what else did I play for you in this last half hour? Before Mike D was SG Goodman with her cover of the song Pepper. And if you're listening to that and you're like, wait a minute, that's a punk band that I remember from way back in the late 80s, early 90s, you'd be correct. That was a cover of that song. And SG Goodman is touring and playing this song on tour, and just dropped the single on it just recently. And I hope SG Goodman comes through New Orleans, because such a phenomenal musician. Anyway, I feel like took a cover of the song like nothing I'd ever really heard before. So I was so excited to kind of stumble upon that this week. And then Sue Yorji did a cover of Girl, You Move Me. If you're not familiar with that song, it was done in 1972 by Cain and Abel. And he does a lot of covers. One of my favorite Bowie covers is done by Sue Yorji. And this is a new one that he recently put out just this year off his release The Other Side. And then before that was Meg Lou and with Subjin Stevens doing their cover of Dreams, Cranberry's cover. And this is what I was thinking about this morning as I was driving into the station. And that is the Cranberries. Look, when the Cranberries came out, they hit it really big in the U.S. for sure. But I do feel like at the time that they hit it big in the U.S. that there were a lot of music snobs about the Cranberries. And as popular as they were, I feel like there were a lot of indie music snobs who kind of made fun of them. I'm just going to put it out there. Like, I knew people who did it. And so what I love recently, not even recently, probably just in the last decade, but more so in the last 5 years, I feel like more and more artists are doing cover songs of Cranberry songs. And that makes me feel so happy, because the music is so good. And so I love it when I find Cranberry covers, because I feel like they deserve it. They were amazing artists, and I feel like the entire album Zombie is so good. So anyway, that was Meg Lou and Subjin Stevens with their cover of Dreams, and that was a single that they just recently dropped just this past week. And then Eric Earth with some new music off his latest release, Lifetime Laughing, with the song Blue Period. He dropped this single last year, but just came out with his latest release just recently, and again, it's called Lifetime Laughing. And then Charlotte Gainsbourg with the song Trick Pony off released Stage Whisper in 2019. This was a live version of that song. And then I started our hour off with a new single from Death Cab for Cutie, Punching the Flowers. They're coming out with a new album this year. And this is one of the singles. They've dropped two singles so far for the new album, and I'm really excited. I feel it's a little bit harder, the music they've put out in the last few years. And so I'm really excited to see what this new release is going to be like. Well, thank you so much for joining me. Again, this is DJ Grimace, and I'm going to be here until 8 a.m. And I hinted a little bit when I started my show that there will be a covers war, and that's going to happen at 7 a.m. And a couple of hints I threw out there is it's a cover of sort of pop punk, and I think you will be pleasantly surprised. I found this, matter of fact, this cover, what sort of inspired this was a cover that actually dropped on May 15th, and it was such a good version of it. I was like, I have to feature this on Covers War. So anyway, those are the only hints I'm going to give. You're going to have to stick around, come back at 7 a.m. for Covers War, but I think it's a good one this week. I'm pretty excited about it. Let's see. Before I kick in and play some more music, I do have some announcements to tell you about.
40% of all injury-related emergency room visits and 42% of all injury deaths happen between May and August. Tips on how to keep your children active and safe over the summer are available online at hlconline.org. And you can catch WTUL's Country Show every Sunday from 2 to 4 p.m. Tune in for 2 hours of folk, blues, cowpunk, western swing, that rockabilly thing, outlaw, and everything in between right here on WTUL. Well, thanks so much for joining me, folks. Now I think I'm just going to play some new music to the station. Here's some new stuff from artist English Teacher with the album This Could Be Texas. This is English Teacher's debut album and sort of reminds me a little bit of Wolf Alice, maybe a little bit of Dry Cleaning. I haven't listened to the album all the way through, but excited to sort of give this album a quick little try. So anyway, without further ado, here is English Teacher and their latest debut album.

And you are listening to Blonde Redhead on WTUL New Orleans 91.5 FM. Good morning, my dear listeners. that was Blonde Redhead, song 23, off their 2007 release, 23, that came out on 4AD. I was in the stacks this morning and realized I hadn't listened to Blonde Redhead in a while, especially this album, so went ahead and grabbed that. Before that was People Museum, their live version of Whole Heart that they did at the Marigny Opera House back in, I think they did it in 2024, but released their live version live for Marigny Opera House last year. Before that was James K with the song Blink Moth July Mix. Put out a release in 2024 called Friend. New to the station, sort of new to me, so I'm slowly making my way through that album. Before that was Wombo with the song Danger in Fives off her latest album that she put out last year. And then The Fix with the song Wake Up with their release Every 5 Minutes they put out in 2021. And that's been their latest release. And before that, the release before that, I think they put out in 2012. They're a kind of a punk UK band. And I'm not too familiar with this album. And so I was kind of excited to see that we've added it to our collection at the station here. Again, the song I played for you was called Wake Up because it is Saturday morning, folks. And then started the half hour off with English Teacher and English Teacher's debut album, This Could Be Texas, with the song R&B. And they've been compared a little bit to Dry Cleaning, Wet Leg, and I'm a huge Dry Cleaning fan. As you know, I talk about them all the time. I play their music all the time, and I'm really excited. They have a new album, and I'll probably be playing it next week a lot. And I have to say, English Teacher, yeah, I see the comparison. Sometimes, like, I'll read about new artists and, like, you know, you'll hear so-and-so sounds like Cocteau Twins or sounds like this or that. And then I'll listen. I'll be like, no, not sure where, like, they got that comparison. But honestly, English Teacher very much sounds a lot like Dry Cleaning. So can't wait to sort of dig into the rest of their release. This Could Be Texas. Well, thanks so much for joining me, folks. I've been here for an hour and I'll be here for another hour. But before I talk about Covers War, I do have an event calendar to tell you about. 8 o'clock tonight at 12 Mile Limit, it's going to be Catch the Whiff with Platinum Posse. That's the only thing on my event calendar, but we all know that's a lie. There's so much going on around town. In fact, let's see. Happens to be the Bayou Bugaloo on tour is what they're calling it. It's the 20th anniversary of the Bayou Bugaloo. It's not at the Bayou this year. It's at two different venues, including Broadside. 3:30 today, it's going to be River Eckert. 4:45 is Davis Rogan. Tom Worrell will be at 6 p.m. Big Chief Brian at 7:45 p.m. And then there's going to be a last dance, a tribute to Donna Summer that starts at 9 p.m. And so that's all happening at the Broadside today. Let's see. Oh, also at 9:45, it's going to be Neo Nautica. And that's going to be indoor, I think, because they've got an indoor stage and outdoor stage. So I think the indoor stage is going to be Sinead, the Angel Band, and Neonautica. Let's see what else is going on around town at Carrollton Station. It's a Cheb Mahmood birthday celebration. Jammy Buffet at Chicky Wawa.

on around our beautiful city. Well, anyway, I hope you all are having a wonderful Saturday. And if you didn't hear when I first started my show, I'm going to be here the entire summer, every Saturday from 6 to 8 a.m. And I was trying to figure out if I was going to continue Covers War or if I wanted to sort of mix it up and do something a little bit different. And then this week, I found a really amazing cover. And not, I mean, look, I always talk about covers, right? And I always talk about amazing covers. But I will say this one, it dropped on May 15th. And I was so excited when I found it that it has sort of re-inspired me to continue with Covers War. And of course, I will throw this out. If you're listening and you ever want to suggest an artist for Covers War or a song for Covers War, you can always call me or call the station. Our number is 504-865-5885. And I'm kind of open for suggestions. Actually, I'm always looking for inspiration for Covers War. And this cover really inspired me. And so I'm really excited about this week's Covers War because I am featuring a song from Wheatus. That's right. It's going to be Teenage Dirtbag. Teenage Dirtbag is a song by American rock band Wheatus. It was released in June 20, 2000. It is like, for me anyway, it's sort of the quintessential pop punk of that genre that really hit in the early aughts, I feel like. Anyway, Teenage Dirtbag, it was the lead single from their self-titled debut album. And the song was written by guitarist and vocalist Brendan B. Brown and was inspired by a childhood experience of his growing up on Long Island. Apparently, he was really big into like AC/DC and Iron Maiden and Metallica and got a lot of flack from it growing up. And so he kind of wrote this song is sort of, you know, a little bit of an act of defiance to the people who wanted to kind of pigeonhole him or sort of make assumptions about him based on the music that he listened to. Anyway, this song sort of turned out to be not only sort of the early aughts anthem, I feel like, but also Wheatus's biggest hit. In fact, let's see, Teenage Dirtbag has ranked number 82 on Australian radio station Triple J's 20 years of Triple J's Hottest 100. It's ranked number 69 on the top 100 greatest pop songs of all time. So it's suffice to say, we all probably remember this song. And I think this cover does such an amazing version of making it a little different. Because as you know, I love a cover song that makes things a little bit different. So the first artist I'm going to feature in today's Covers War is Vines. Vines is the project of composer, producer, and multi-instrumentalist Cassie Weiland. She's out of Brooklyn, New York, and she's been praised by the New York Times as sweetly shimmering. She is known for sort of experimenting with texture, and their vocals tend to be kind of more intimate sounding and sort of bring in kind of this otherworldliness. So without further ado, here's our first contender in this week's Cover War of Teenage Dirtbag. Here is Vines.

And that is our first contender in this week's Covers War. That is Vines, who is Cassie Weiland out of Brooklyn, New York, with her version of Wheatus's Teenage Dirtbag. And isn't that the most beautiful version of that song? In listening to it, one, I could sing all the lyrics, and two, it just makes you want to be a teenage dirtbag, does it not? But, you know, she's known for these intimate, the way she sort of produces her music, it sounds very intimate, and she, like, provides a lot of sound texture, and you can even pick up on that. Like, towards the end there was definitely some strings that were being brought in. And it, like, slowed it down from the original, obviously. But such a great version of that song. And that it really surprised me when I stumbled on it. And I was like, ah, this is perfect for Covers War, which sent me down a path to find another version of this song. And I stumbled upon a version done by Queen of Jeans. Queen of Jeans, they are considered an indie rock band, and they're out of Philadelphia, Pennsylvania. They've been around since about 2016 when they released their first self-titled EP back then. And they've put out some music since then quite a bit. And the band's latest album, All Again, which was released in 2024, was named Album of the Week by a Stereo Gum. So, without further ado, I feel like I picked a good second contender for this week's Covers War. Here is Queen of Jeans with Gladdy doing their version of Teenage Dirtbag.

And that was our second contender in this week's Covers War. That was Queen of Jeans with their version of Teenage Dirtbag that they put on their release covers in 2021. Oh man, it's a hard one. We had Vines with her version of Teenage Dirtbag. She actually just dropped that single and is putting out a covers album as well. It's really hard. It's a hard one, right? I think, though, I'm going to... First of all, I just want to say, I sing along to both of them. And the second one definitely hit some things from the original that I really loved. But I think I'm going to have to go with the Vines cover. Because, one, it's what inspired me to pick the song for this week's Covers War. And, two, I really, really, truly appreciate when an artist takes a song and really kind of still keeps what's amazing about it, which in this case, I think is kind of the lyrics. And then in her case, she slows it down and then she's really just layered upon layer of different like textures and sounds to it. So I'm going to go with Vines as the winner, although I will say it was a close call because I will certainly go back and play Queen of Jeans version. In fact, I know a friend who will absolutely love the Queen of Jeans version of this song. So there you go. Much like most of my covers war, I usually kind of go back and forth, but I'm going to go with Vines this week, folks. Anyway, thank you so much for joining me. We have the whole summer ahead of us. Oh, my lovely little dirt bags. We have the whole summer ahead of us of Covers War. So anyway, if you have any suggestions or have of any artists or songs, I'm happy to entertain your suggestions. Anyway, folks, I will be here for probably another 40 minutes or so, and then it will be the kids show with DJ Lizzie. So please stick around. But anyway, what did this sort of inspire me? Well, I was pulling a lot of music from the stacks today, and I was in a PJ Harvey mood as well, and this live version of Water is pretty phenomenal. So I think that's kind of the direction I'm going to be headed for the next half hour. So I hope you all are having a great Saturday morning. Again, you're listening to WTOL New Orleans 91.5 FM, and this is DJ Grimace with Laura Palmer's Secret Mixtape.

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1: 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Well, folks, I hope you're having a great Saturday. This has been DJ Grimace with Laura Palmer's Secret Mixtape, playing all songs Wonderful and Strange. And I'm going to be here every Saturday morning from 6 to 8 a.m. all summer long with Covers War at 7 a.m. That's my plan anyway. We'll see. We'll see. If you were around a month or two ago, you know a lot of us at the station were playing this. I feel like it's kind of one of my favorite albums that came out of 2025, and that's Lael Neal's Altogether Stranger. So I was sort of craving that album. I listened to it a lot this week. A friend and I were sort of just talking about like what a great album this was. So anyway, without further ado, here's a new one off of Lael Neal's latest album, Altogether Stranger.

0: Good morning, my friends. You are listening to WTUL New Orleans 91.5 FM. The microphone's a little stiff today. There we go. I'm short. I have to adjust it. DJ Grimace is taller than me. I voted. I got my sticker. So if you did not early vote, today is election day. You can go out. And they have the little crawfish I voted stickers. So it was also a new experience of having to choose what ballot I wanted. So that was all very interesting. But yes, election day, you can go vote. We are, it's 10 o'clock, 10 o'clock, it's 8 o'clock. I am all over the place today. It is 8 o'clock in the morning. We are just starting the kids show. And let me tell you what's going on around town today. We got one thing on the calendar. It's over at 12 Mile Limit at 8 o'clock, Catch the Whiff with Platinum Posse. But I also think there's a pseudo Bayou Boogaloo thing happening.
1: On a tour.
0: What is it?
1: It's called Bayou Boogaloo on Tour.
0: Bayou Boogaloo on Tour. Oh, yeah, because they're doing it two places. Yeah. It's like morning at the Pitot House or whatever on Bayou St. John, and then afternoon, evening over at Broadside. Right. So that's going on today, and I'm sure there's other, I think there's also something going on at UNO Lakefront Arena, the Family Festival from that TikToker or something. Anyway, there's stuff going on. I'm excited for my show today. I don't really have a theme, but I just, when I was planning it all out last night, I was like, oh, I think there's going to be a good show. Plus, I got to give a shout out to my neighbor and friend's daughter, Dee Dee. She helped me pick this book for story time this week, too. So we got that to look forward to. But let's get started with our cartoon theme song of the week. This week's theme song is Underdog. 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

0: That's a good track, boys. That's a good track. That's a good track. That's a good track.
1: WTUL New Orleans 91.5 FM. In fact, that is a good track. That is Walter Wolfman Washington and the Roadmasters with This Land Is Your Land. Before that, we heard Rosie Flores and the Pine Valley Cosmonauts doing This Little Girl's Gone Rockin'. Hem in there with No Hiding Place. We heard the Sunflowers doing What You Give Is What You Get. Change the World by Alphabet Rockers. Before that, we heard Triple Rainbow in there with Facts. Here We Go Zudio by Rainey Arbo. Michael Hurst and Amber Martin did a cover of Kids in America. We had Stand Up to the Bully by the Hip Waiters. And we started off with our cartoon theme song of the week. It was Underdog. All right, we got a couple announcements and it's back to the music for us. Assurance for Tomorrow's Leaders provides services to youth aged 5 to 18 in Orleans, Jefferson, and St. Tammany parishes, including mental health mentoring and enrichment services. 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

0: WTUL New Orleans 91.5 FM. Kira Wiley right there with Every Voice. Before that was Brian Wilson with Country Feelin' off the compilation album Every Child Deserves a Lifetime. Happiness by Brady Reimer and the little band that could in there. We also heard Birds of a Feather with Birds of a Feather. They Might Be Giants did Science is Real. Feed the Meter of Love by Lard Dog and the Band of Shy. We also heard Esther Crow and Father Goose Music in there with The Leader in You. Casey Bowles did Dare to Be Me. We heard Jules with Pizza Party. And we started off with Justin Roberts' Billy the Bully was the song. It is 9 o'clock on this Saturday morning. It is an election Saturday, so I've got my sticker. I voted before I came in this morning. So you got that going on. Also going on over at 12 Mile Limit at 8 o'clock, they've got the Catch the Whiff with Platinum Posse. Bayou Boogaloo is happening. It's in two parts this year. One at the Pitaw House. And then the second part at Broadside. So, that's what's going on today. We got more music coming up. We got story time in about a half hour. Let's start right now with Divinity Rocks and Moo Moo Fresh. This is I'm a Force, because we're all forces out there. 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
1: You got to get up every day, look at yourself in the mirror,

0: Gee, Bill, you certainly have a lot of patience and courage.
1: I guess. I mean, I got this far, but when I started, I wasn't even a bill. I was just an idea. Some folks back home decided they wanted a law passed, so they called their local congressman, and he said,
2: "You're right, there ought to be a law."
1: And he sat down, he wrote me out, and introduced me to Congress, and I became a bill. And I'll remain a bill until he decides to make me a law.

0: listen to these congressmen arguing. Is all that discussion and debate about you?
1: You know, it is. And I'm one of the lucky ones, because most bills never even get this far. And if they don't report favorably on me, I'm going to die.
0: Die?
1: Yeah, die in committee.
2: Belly up!
1: Yeah, it looks like I'm going to live. And I got to go to the House of Representatives now, and they're going to vote on me, so...
0: So if they vote yes, what happens?
1: Well, then I go to the Senate, and then the whole thing starts all over again.
0: Oh, no.
1: Oh, yeah.

0: you mean even if the whole Congress says you should be a law, the president can still say no?
1: Yep, that's called a veto. And if the president vetoes me, I have to go back to Congress and they vote on me again. But you know, by that time,
0: it's very unlikely that you'll become a law. It's not easy to become a law, is it?
1: Nope.
2: But how I hope and pray that I
3: signed your bill. 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

WTUL New Orleans 91.5 FM. I am DJ Lizzie, and this is The Kid Show. That right there was Aaron Nigel Smith with Shine and the Moonbeams doing March Together. Before that, we heard Joni Leeds with Rainbow Flag. We had music with Gina in there with We've Got Music. Susie Shelton did We Shall Walk. We also heard Jumpin' Jamie with Stand Up. Before that was a version of I'm Just a Bill by Deluxe Folk Implosion. We had Saul Paul in there with Rise Remix. The Wishing Song from The Muppets, that was a cover by the Airborne Toxic Event. We also had Star Forest in there with Ultraviolet, the Bill Z remix. And we started off this last half hour by playing Divinity Rocks' I'm a Force. I hope you guys are having a great Saturday. It is Election Day. I'm wearing my voted sticker, so you can go out there, go watch your mom and dad, grandma, grandpa vote. We got story time in just a minute, but first, a couple announcements for you. In recent years, bias against Arab Americans has grown throughout the U.S. The American Arab Anti-Discrimination Committee, or ADC, is a grassroots civil rights organization working to combat discrimination, bias, and stereotyping. More information about the New Orleans chapter of the ADC is available online at adc.org. You can catch WTL's Country Show every Sunday from 2 to 4 p.m., tune in for 2 hours of folk, blues, cowpunk, western swing, that rockabilly thing, outlaw, and everything in between right here on WTUL. All right, while I get ready for story time, we are going to hear a song called My Flying Saucer in honor of the UFO stuff that was released. This is Billy Bragg and Wilco actually doing it. So this is My Flying Saucer. You are listening to The Kid Show on WTUL New Orleans. We'll be right back with story time.

Billy Bragg and Wilco right there with My Flying Saucer. It is time for DJ Lizzie's story time, and this week's story is by Oliver Jeffers and my neighbor's kid, Dee Dee. Big shout out to her. She helped me pick this story. So, How to Catch a Star by Oliver Jeffers. Once there was a boy, and the boy loved stars very much. Every night the boy watched the stars from his window and wished he had one of his very own. He dreamed of how this star would be his friend. They would play hide and go seek and take long walks together. The boy decided he would try to catch one. He thought that getting up early in the morning would be best, because then the star would be tired from being up in the sky all night. So the next day, he set out at sunrise, but he could not see a star anywhere. So he sat down and waited for one to appear. And waited. And he waited. And ate lunch. And then waited. And after dinner, he waited some more. Finally, just before the sun was about to go away, he saw a star. The boy tried to jump up and grab it, but he could not jump high enough. So very carefully, he climbed to the top of the tallest tree he could find. But the star was still way out of reach. He thought he might lasso the star with the life preserver from his father's boat. But it was much too heavy for him to carry. If only he could fly up in a spaceship and just grab the star. But the only spaceship he owned was made of paper, and it didn't fly well at all. Perhaps he could get a seagull to help him fly up into the sky to reach his star. But the only seagull he could find didn't want to help. The boy worried he would never catch a star. And just then, he noticed something floating in the water. It was the prettiest star he had ever seen. Just a baby star. It must have fallen from the sky. He tried to fish it out with his hands, but when the boy reached out to touch the star, it just rippled through his fingers. It was a reflection. Now the boy was sad, but in his heart, the wish just wouldn't give up. And slowly, he began walking home along the beach. And that's when he saw it, washed up on the bright golden sand, a starfish. The boy had caught a star of his very own. The end. That was this week's DJ Lizzie story time, How to Catch a Star by Oliver Jeffers. I hope you enjoyed it. Right now we got Dan Zane and friends with Shining Star. And we got a little bit more music we're going to try and squeeze in before the end of the show. 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

WTUL New Orleans, 91.5 FM. I am DJ Lizzie, and guess what, y'all? It is almost time to say goodbye. The show went so fast. I hope you've enjoyed it. My own little Election Day show for you guys. Get out there and vote if you haven't already. It is a right and responsibility. And I'm so forever grateful that my parents used to take me with them when I was little so I could see what it's all about. And we just heard Alexi and the Rock O'Clock Band right there with Solidarity Forever. Secret Agent 23 Skidoo before that with Choose to Be. We heard Schoolhouse Rocks with The Preamble. Clap Your Hands by Mary Timoney in there. Sam Sue and Casey Brevs did Why Do We Sing. And we started off with Dan Zane's Shining Star right after Story Time. I got one last song, and this goes out to our governor and our AG. This is the Brightsiders with the Hokies called Bully This. 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

Hey, this is WTUL New Orleans, 91.5 FM. I'm DJ Dollface here, and tonight we only have one thing on the calendar for you guys, and it's at 8 o'clock at the 12-mile limit. It's Catch the Whiff with Platinum Posse. And we just heard two songs. The first one, we started the hour with Pine Grove's Angelina, and then we listened to Mats Biancon, Run. And yeah, that's it. Let's get back to the music. C'est fini, mon amour.

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I'm DJ Dollface. 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Journey through the night with a good dose of eclectic, contemporary, and psychedelic rock music featuring extended jams. Jam out right here with WTUL every other Friday night. Let's get back to the music.

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1: 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I thought he was.

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I'm DJ Dollface. 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

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I'm DJ Dollface. 40% of all injury-related emergency room visits and 42% of all injury deaths happened between May and August. Tips on how to keep your children active and safe over the summer are available online at hlconline.org. And every Saturday afternoon, WTUL brings you 4 hours of Americana music. At noon, the folk show with host Mark T brings you singer-songwriters, fiddlers, bluegrass, and more. The folk show is followed by the Americana show at 2 p.m., dusting off the old and bringing you new Americana, rockabilly, and alt-country music. 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That is in 30 minutes. So this is WTUL New Orleans, 91.5 FM, and we'll get back to the music.

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1: Yeah!
2: Stand by, tape is rolling.
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2: Take three.
3: Okay.
2: Madonna.
3: One, two, three, three.
2: Oh, mic problem. Would you move your bass vocal mic in a bit? Right. Okay, here we go. Still rolling. Take four. Madonna.
4: That dog on a leash.
3: Oh. One, two, three, four.

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How I'm doing? I guess I'm doing fine.

America. Britt Goodman calling today to tell you that our nation faces the gravest threat to its survival since compulsory fluoridation of water. What is it, you ask? Cockroaches. That's right, cockroaches. The tiny menace to our very nation's existence. I have seen them gathering secretly, always in the middle of the night, when decent people are asleep. No doubt they are now in the final stages of their preparations to take over. The day is soon coming, America, when we shall wake up and see our nation at the feet of a vastly superior force of vicious, bloodthirsty cockroaches. Our children will be in danger. Our women will be constantly molested. My fellow Americans, they will probably institute some form of radical communism on our land once they take over while we are sleeping in our beds. We must act now to rid our country of this menace. Cockroach sympathizers must be tracked down and exposed. Laws must be enacted. Citizens' groups must be organized. We must crush them beneath our feet before we find them crawling through the very halls of Congress and even in our own homes.

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0: the
1: New
0: culture
1: Orleans,
0: report,
1: the best
0: Ace's
1: of Broadway,
0: global folk
1: what's
0: shows,
1: happening,
0: streetwise,
1: live
0: the
1: broadcast,
0: New Wave show,
1: the
0: Mount,
1: Mount, Rock and Soul,
0: the Mr. Bill
1: show,
0: the
1: New
0: early
1: Orleans
0: morning
1: show,
0: the country show,
1: the baseball tapes,
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0: Last year on the varsity football squad, only No-Nose Nowalski, the offensive center, and Killer Cooley, the tight end, listened to WTUL. This year, Coach Pittman has bought the team a record player.
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1: Hey! Hey, what's going on?
0: 5, 10, 15, 20, 25, 30, 35 stop.
2: Oh, I know what this is.
0: 5, 10, 15, 20,
1: 25,
0: 30, 35, 40, 45, 50, 55, 60, 65, 70, 75, 80, 85,
1: stop. All right, we're almost there now. 5, 10, 15, 20, 25, 30, 35, 40, 45, 50, 55, 60, 65,
0: 70, 75, 80, 85, stop.
1: Whoa, that's a bit too far now. Let's try it again.
0: 5, 10, 15, 20, 25, 30, 35, 40, 45, 50, 55, 60, 65, 70,
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0: Pumpkin pie. Who's not ready? Holler I. Oh, all right. I'll count it again. You better get hit, kid. Here we go. 5, 10, 15, 20, 25, 30, 35, 40.
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If they tell you to go to war, don't do it, because nowadays there's no such thing as fighting for your own land. 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And as we know, they don't give a shit about us. 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

0: Last time we left Kevin Plotner, he was recovering from his encounter with a WTUL cash call. Let's check back with Kevin and see if he's still willing to do anything for money. Kevin Plotner?
1: Yeah?
0: I'm from WTUL. Will you still do anything for money?
1: Yeah.
0: Well, we'd like to take away your tool for a month.
1: My what?
0: We'd like to take away your WTUL radio from you for a month.
1: I don't know. I've grown fairly attached to WTUL.
0: How about if we give you $100?
1: Yeah.
0: Okay, we'll just take the screwdriver.
1: Yeah.
0: And stick it in your stereo.
1: Yeah.
0: And turn it like this.
1: Yeah.
0: Okay, we'll see you in a month.
1: Yeah.
0: Hello, Mr. Plotner. We're back after a month. How are you doing?
1: Well, my life without WTUL has been sheer agony. It's been worse than even when I was in the hospital with those bullet wounds. I mean, the music I've been hearing just doesn't have the energy and vivid colors that it had before.
0: Well, as we promised, here's our technician to reconnect your tool. Now, how's that?
1: Yeah!
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frozen stiff. I tell you, it was suicide, cause I was out on my last ride. Cause I was out playing pinball every night. That's right!

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1: One other thing, WTUL is recording here. We've requested that they wouldn't. We don't want this to be broadcasted. This is a Newcomb affair. This is not student.

0: And we don't want this to be built up to any proportions that we do not feel it is in.
1: Being hated by children, dogs, and Beth Sampson can't be that bad. 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

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My name's Andrew Gill, poet, philosopher, bon vivant, and member of Gang of Four, and you're listening to WTUL, New Orleans, 91.5 FM. Bye. The private's not formed that way.

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I think I'm going to be

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1: Yeah!

All right, you are tuned in to WTUL New Orleans. This is Ron.com taking over for DJ Ham Sandwich today. It's my first time doing the electronic show, and so I'm a little bit nervous because I brought in my laptop for the first time to play some personal favorites. They're my favorites. That doesn't mean that they're gonna necessarily be your new favorites. So this is Ham Jams. And yeah, it's the electronic show every Saturday 4 to 6. My usual slot is going to be this upcoming Wednesday and every other Wednesday after 8 to 10 p.m. But while I have you, if you're looking for something to do in town, it's election day and the polls close at 8, if that's relevant to you. And also at 8 o'clock, a 12-mile limit is Catch the Whiff with Platinum Posse. And it looks like that's all I have on the event page for today. So yeah, we're going to listen to some more electronic music. Behind me is Transfeld with Love Song from Love Song.

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I'm Rod.com, and this is the Electronic Show. 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

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I'm Ron.com filling in for DJ Ham Sandwich. And what you're listening to right now is It's an ambient techno soundtrack for the 1922 silent film classic Nosferatu. And this track is called Shrek Factor 9. And it's 22 minutes long. I think I'm just going to do a couple more minutes of it. I was going to read the calendar during it, but we only have one event. And that's at 8 o'clock at 12 Mile Limit. Catch the Whiff with Platinum Posse. I've got a couple things else coming up for you. I thought I was going to play a little bit more amped up stuff all the way through. But it's a little too early in the day, I think. I might play some hyped up stuff. We'll see. This is WTUL New Orleans.

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Thanks for tuning in or remaining tuned in to WTUL New Orleans with Ron.com during the electronic show, which is usually not me. I'm filling in today for DJ Ham Sandwich. And we have about 35 minutes left of electronic music for y'all. I kind of don't want to stop. I would love to keep playing y'all stuff, but I think I have a few silly and fun things coming up. Behind me right now is Radical with One Moon, One Star from One Moon, One Star. And if you may have been a victim of a mortgage modification or foreclosure scam, if you were asked to pay a fee for your modification, sign over the title to your property, redirect mortgage payments, stop making payments, sign documents with blank spaces, or stop talking to your lender. More information about how you can protect your home from mortgage scammers is available from the Fair Housing Action Center at 877-445-2100. Also, you can catch WTUL's country show every single Sunday from 2 to 4 p.m. Tune in for 2 hours of folk, blues, cowpunk, western swing, that rockabilly thing, outlaw, and everything in between, right here on WTUL.

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We have some announcements for you today. At 8 at 12 Mile Limit, there is the Catch the Whiff with Platinum Pose. So that's all for now. We'll get back to the music.

0: Hello, this is WTUL New Orleans 91.5 FM. I'm DJ Blondelia. We have some announcements for y'all. The Cabildo is one of the most historically significant buildings in America. It was the seat of the Spanish colonial government, the site of the Louisiana Purchase transfer in 1803, and a home to the Louisiana State Supreme Court. Now the Cabildo is a public museum showcasing the rich, the colorful textures of Louisiana's history. More information is available at lsm.crt.state.la.us or by phone number at 800-568-6968. The New Orleans Tourism Market Corporation maintains a directory of the of city and area museums online at neworleansmuseums.com. Storm surge of reverb surfaces up a jumbo portion of high energy surf and instrumental rock and roll music every Monday from 4 to 6 p.m. It is not just Wipeout on repeat, it is vintage and new brands from around the world playing wild, strange, and wonderful rock and roll instruments. That's Storm Surge of Reverb every Monday from 4 to 6 p.m. Okay, let's get back to the music.
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